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Sainath. This program is a contribution of Akashvani Bengaluru, anytime, any music.

recital by Sri Maharajapuram S. Srinivasan. He is accompanied on the violin by Sri N. V. Babu Narayanan, on the mridangam by Sri K. P. Anil Kumar, and on the ghatam by Sri E. M. Subramaniam. Listen to the compositions of Shyama Shastri. He begins his vocal recital with the composition Himachala Tanaya in the rag Ananda Bhairavi, set to Aditaal.

Pandit and on violin Vidushi Kala Ramnath. In continuation of the program, Pandit Jasraj presents Raag Miyan Ki Malhar. Vilambit Bandish set to Ektal, Bol Baba Tope Barsat Karim Rahim. 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
1: 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He begins his concert in the rag Bairagi.

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